0: only cha cha cha, only cha cha cha.
1: Are we fired
2: you
1: yet?
2: You got the cha cha cha, no?
1: Yes, we're fired.
2: You got that one, right?
1: Yeah, thank you.
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0: All you need is all you love. Need it. You don't have love, baby. All you need is love. Basti, amor. Basti, amor. Take care.
1: Nothing you can do that can be done.
0: 1, 2, 3, 4, 5, 6, 7. All good children go to heaven. Go to the
2: cabin, see?
0: Supposto. All good children go to heaven. La vanguardia es. Mi capricho es.